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1: You've got to do your shopping. You've got to clean. You've got to get on the road. You've got to make phone calls. There's a lot of pressure going into a holiday weekend. Take a deep breath. After all, it's been a while. Stay in.

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1: 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It's such a great band. So are these guys. I'm talking about the Red Hot Chili Peppers.

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0: Classic rock on the state line, 92.9 The Bear. Great White rocking Ian Hunter's song, Once Bitten, Twice Shy, The Eagles. My mantra for this holiday weekend, take it easy. There's so much stress about having fun. What if the weather's not right? What if we forgot the buns? Just it's about getting together. It's about catching your breath. You know, it's the break between spring and summer, the unofficial start of summer, and we'll keep you company all weekend long. There's so much music out there this summer. Chicago and Styx on the road together. The Windy Cities Tour. Both bands are from Chi-Town. We want to send you to see them. You pick the city. We will handle everything. Airfare, hotel, a signed Styx guitar, an onstage moment with Chicago during the encore. And to get in on this, you just tap the contest tab while you're listening to us on the free iHeartRadio app to enter. 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

on the state line. 92.9 The Bear. Friday nights, Big Rig feeling all right. Getting ready for the big countdown of the weekend that starts tomorrow. I'll give you the rundown on that. Edgar Winter is here as the Shut Up and Rock into your weekend is on.

On the state line, 92.9 The Bear. The new Oz documentary is due next month. It's the one that was shot here and partially in the UK, aired on the BBC 2 years ago. And we've not gotten the option to see yet. And then there's another one that has been shot here in the States that no one's seen yet. And that's supposed to be coming along this year as well. So I'll keep my eyes on that. Tom Petty and the Heartbreakers, your Friday.

0: 92.9 The Bear. I got to tell you, man, the National Hockey League has been some wild times with two teams that stayed idle forever. One swept their first two series, and the other only lost one game. So both of the top seeds in the National Hockey League have lost their first games in the final round, the conference championships. So the Avs lost. Can they win tonight? We'll find out. And last night, Carolina Hurricanes got their asses handed to them by the Montreal Canadiens, who just came off a huge Game 7 win the other night against Buffalo. And it's just, it's crazy. It's chaos, but it's so much fun. Our 24/7 sports channel has got you in the know with all of
1: your
0: it.
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Big Rig and Kansas celebrating the big 5-0 of this monster classic.

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92.9 The Bear on the state line. You may not know this, but we're only taking just over a week off from the free money chances. Yeah, and the free money chances, when they come back, the biggest cash offering we've ever done. 250K for America's birthday. I'll tell you everything in less than 10 minutes.

92.9 The Bear on the state line. Oh, I can assure you, there's going to be plenty of Journey songs on the Memorial Day 500 countdown, which starts tomorrow morning at 6 a.m. right here, and barrels right through your weekend. It's Big Rig. It's Green Day.

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I love the fact that TSA is just reminding everybody as they travel this weekend that, hey, you can take as many rotisserie chickens in a carry-on bag as you want. Now, everything else, no more than 3.5 ounces. It could be gravy. It could be toothpaste. Whatever. No more than 3.5 ounces. But it's like, I've never witnessed anybody eating a rotisserie chicken on a plane before. Have you had that madness sitting next to you? I mean, I don't even know how. I feel like

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1: 92.9 The Bear on the state line. Back to where it all started for The Offspring when they pretty much broke Epitaph Records because, you know, Epitaph was fine. And then along comes The Offspring and they're like, I don't know that we can handle this kind of demand. Oh, they did all right. And they made the most of it. It's Self-Esteem.

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92.9 The Bear on the state line. We've got a really fun weekend, and it starts early tomorrow, 6 a.m. Never has there ever been a reason to set an alarm to wake up on a Saturday morning than for this. Break it all down in less than 10 minutes. It's the

92.9 The Bear. Carla Babcock is chiming in via the Red Talkback mic for some Ozzy, the Crazy Train. Seeing as we've all been riding it pretty well over the last three, 4 weeks with everything going on. Yeah.

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0: 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If you've been missing out on a lot of the goings-on the last week from the world of rock news, a lot of good stuff happening with your favorite artist, from touring and so much more. Plus, if you're a big fan of the band Bush, Gavin Rossdale and I recently had a chance to sit down backstage at one of his shows where I helped him craft a set list. And we talked about the concert business. We talked about a lot of different things. He's such a great interview. You know, one of the points he made, because he always intentionally keeps ticket prices low for fans, is he's like, you know, you have to ask yourself, how much money do I really need? How many mansions do I really need? And he's not wrong. I mean, it's just, he's, you know, it's a great interview. And it's there on my Big Rig blog, along with your rock reports from all this week when you hit our website.
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92.9 The Bear. A little bit after 10 o'clock, getting ready for a really big cash getaway that is all about America's birthday and you. We call it 250K for America's birthday. I'm going to lay all this out for you in just two songs. Hang on. It's Big Rig. It's SC.

92.9 The Bear. Eliminator ZZ Top. It's always fun going back and watching those videos. And then imagining that those videos are now 40 plus years older. And you wonder, gee, I wonder what those girls look like now. Yeah. I still think it would be great if somebody crafted a new video with like those ladies and then their granddaughters in the video with them at the same time. It'd be interesting. Like a follow-up, like a sequel. I don't know. It's Big Rig. It's Simmons.

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0: Classic rock on the state line. 92.9 The Bear. Big Rig. What the Dumb of the Day, part two, where things are just getting weird over in China. Every place plastic surgery is exploding. And it's a lot of strange things. Like in Russia, the guys want cauliflower ears, which are what you see on the MMA fighters and they get their head beat in so many times. Now, the women of China are paying to have larger foreheads. Because traditionally their heads are kind of round, small, but now they're looking for more like an oval of sorts, but they want lots of real estate above the eyebrows. I'm like, all right. I mean, look, you know, Peyton Manning had it. His grew over time. I'm like, what did he do? Did he go to China? Was he like the first one to have that done? I'm like, are they selling billboard space on their forehead now? And how much is it a square forehead?
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0: On the state line, 92.9 The Bear. We are less than 12 hours away from kicking off the Memorial Day 500 weekend countdown, and you are in the right place. 6 a.m. tomorrow morning, it started right here. It's Big Rig. 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

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We are winding down this weekend. Another amazing flyway where you pick your destination with two legendary bands. I'm going to let you know who it is and how you do this in less than 10 minutes. 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
1: 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Nothing here. It looks like next year, 2027, I think, is going to be the year Linkin Park in America. That's what it feels like. 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

0: 92.9 The Bear on the state line. Fog Hat, Slow Ride. Drummer of the band, Roger Earl, still running the band. They're touring and stuff. And, you know, I remember once they came out as a different name, the Knee Tremblers, for a little while. That was like the side band, you know, before they got ready for a big tour. And they gave me a chance to jam with them on a blues song once. And that was kind of a heck of an experience.
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Whitesnake, Here I Go Again. 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

0: 92.9, The Bear. Billy Idol, White Wedding, his first hit. He's getting the AMA, American Music Award, Lifetime Achievement Award this Monday at the MGM Grand. Queen Latifah is the host. And we'll be able to watch it on CBS TV and also Paramount Plus.
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1: That's Nirvana, Smells Like Teen Spirit, their first big hit. You're with Cope and John Mellencamp, Jack and Diane. We played this live on the iHeartRadio Music Awards. We watched it on Hulu after a very

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92.9 The Bear. That's Don Henley, an Eagle flying solo. Touring right now is an Eagle. That's the Boys of Summer. We're not there yet, but it feels like it. It's the unofficial start of summer, and this is STP.

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1: 92.9 The Bear. That's Queen, Bohemian Rhapsody. Queen plus Adam Lambert played at iHeartRadio Music Festival number 3. And that was in 2013. Same year as the two Sirs. Two Knights of the Round Table of Queen Elizabeth. Sir Elton John and Sir Paul McCartney played. First time out for Bon Jovi that year. You know what we're going on this coming September? Number 16, believe it or not. We started in 2011. Now we're going on the 16th one. We're going to have a lineup announced like about June 2nd. 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

92.9 The Bear on the state line. That's you too. Still haven't found what I'm looking for. They played at iHeartRadio Music Festival number 6 in 2016. And here's a two-timer. Green Day is the only band that played two times at our iHeartRadio Music Festivals, but with two different personalities. Bad Boys the first time in 2012, Nice Guys in 2019.

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1: That's Midnight Oil. Beds are burning. You're with Mark Coppola. Here's something where you'll never have the FOMO, fear of missing out, again. Disney Plus and Hulu will stream Lollapalooza and other big-name music festivals. At least, you know, a lot of it. Three of the biggest annual music festivals, Austin City Limits, Bonnaroo, and Lollapalooza, will stream on both platforms. The coverage will not be total, but will be some great select performances, though the artists and performances to be streamed have yet to be announced. Bonnaroo takes place in Manchester, Tennessee, June 11th through 14th. That's next month. Lollapalooza in Chicago, the Windy City, July 30th through August 2nd, and Austin City Limits in Austin, Texas, October 2nd through the 4th.
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That's one of the big tours this year. Billy Gibbons and ZZ Top, Give Me All Your Lovin'. 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

0: 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AC/DC, Back in Black. Oh, yeah, they're touring this year, too. I'm telling you, when you get to January 1, 2027, and look back over all the concerts this year in 2026, you're going to be blown away. You know, because I'm thinking back to, you know, the pandemic and lockdown. And at that point in time, there was a fear that we'd never see a live concert again. 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
1: 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They put their own Metallica spin on it. I call it Metallicizing it. 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

0: 92.9 The Bear on the state line. That's Foreigner, Jukebox Hero. And one of the things they were going to do this year is I think they were going to play I Want to Know What Love Is or Waiting for a Girl Like You. One of the ballads, one of the love ballads for Taylor Swift and Travis Kelce's wedding. It was going to be on June 13th. Now that was postponed a little bit, although it still will be this year. And I do know this. Of course, I'm not on the A-list of guests. I'm not on any list. I'm not going. I wasn't invited. But I know this. The A-list guests, like Taylor's best friends and Travis's bro and everybody else, they got an invite with a non-disclosure, like an NDA that you had to sign before you got the date. 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
0: Bear. There's Journey. This is Lights. They played her iHeartRadio Music Festival number 11 in 2021. First song that Steve Perry wrote that the band picked up. It's about the lights of LA, but they changed it up to San Francisco.

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92.9 The Bear on the state line. Stevie Nicks, Edge of 17. You're with Cope and a Red Hot Chili Peppers, Soul to Squeeze. Flea said, you know, the one that's always shirtless with the bikini bottoms he wears on stage, the bass player. The new stuff that's been written for the band he's pleased with. Pleased was the word he used.

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0: On the state line, 92.9, the Bear. Survivor from Rocky III, Eye of the Tiger. And I, you know, I've talked about this before every time I play that usually, is that there's a couple of things. There was Tulsa King III, Taylor Sheridan's TV series about the mobster that Stallone plays going to Tulsa, Oklahoma, and taking over territories there. There's that. I have not finished season three yet. I kind of got stuck like three episodes into it, maybe four. It's pretty good. It's got the guy that played Terminator 2 in it. That's the bad guy. I know he always gets cast as a bad guy. Robert Patrick, his brother's in that band Filter. And then, of course, Rocky 10 will be Creed 4. And Stallone is coming back for the fourth Creed, which is the 10th in the continuing Rocky franchise. He wasn't there on the Creed 3 or the 9th in the franchise.
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1: Huge congrats to Phil Collins for getting a second induction to the Rock and Roll Hall of Fame. Officially, he gets in there middle of November, live from the Peacock Theater. He's also in there once as a member of Genesis. Billy Idol.

on the state line. 92.9 The Bear. Three doors down, kryptonite. Yeah, that's the stuff that weakens Superman, the green stuff. You know, there's red kryptonite, too, and black kryptonite. Yeah, they got them all. I don't know what the different ones do. 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Another one bites the dust, Queen.

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1: Twisted Sister, I Want to Rock. This is going to be fascinating having Sebastian Bach, formerly of Skid Row, fronting Twisted Sister while D sits out. Now, he may show up here and there for shows, but he's moved his whole family to the Carolinas, opening a film business there, and is trying to heal. You know, I guess it's difficult for anybody, except maybe Mick Jagger, to be jumping around on stage all the time. But Mick works out like a fiend, more than anybody I've ever known in my life, and then some. I mean, that's just Mick. You know, and Keith's not doing too badly either, but Dee said he's going to rest up a bit. And then he said, look, I'd love Sebastian to do it. Sebastian's the same type of person as the guys in Twisted Sister. I know JJ for years. I knew them all when they were just a bar band. One of the guys that where I work got them signed with the record company. So we go all the way back. I even used to jam with them on stage.
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1: 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Carry On, Wayward Son. 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

on the state line. 92.9, The Bear. Number 477, Aerosmith's Janie's Got a Gun, Memorial 500. I'm Dr. John from the early days. Foreigner feels like the first time. 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And this summer, they are doing a tour with Skinner, the Double Trouble, Double Vision Tour. 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

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The Bear. Well, we did hear Feels Like the First Time from Foreigner, number 476, then Daughter from Pearl Jam right there. And since Foreigner and Skynyrd are touring together, how about some Skynyrd at number 475, Call Me the Breeze, Memorial 500. 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
1: I'm Tony TNT Tilford. Whitesnake checking in at 4:57 with Here I Go Again. Stones are back on the track. 4:56 with Honky Tonk Women. This song has my favorite opening lyrics to any rock song ever written. I met a gin-soaked barroom queen in Memphis. I've never done that myself, but if I do, I know how it'll go. Thanks to the Stones.

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on the State Line, 92.9 The Bear. I'm Tony TNT. It's a Rock and Roll 538 special with Hold On Loosely. That's 455. Here's the part I like most about the Rock and Roll 500. You get those deep cuts, the songs you don't really think about that much anymore, and every now and then you hear them, you're like, damn, what a great song. Like this one, 454, Aerosmith and Mama Can.

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Number 445.

92.9 The Bear on the state line. I'm Tony TNT Tilford, Skid Row. Rolling in the Rock and Roll 500. 18 in Life at number 445. Here's the thing I like about Van Halen. They got a lot of songs in the Rock and Roll 500, but they don't want to tire anybody out, so they platoon their drivers. Sometimes Sammy Hagar drives fast because, you know, Sammy, he can't, well, you know. And then other times Diamond Dave gets behind the wheel and takes it for a spin. Like Running with the Devil at number 444.

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92.9 The Bear on the state line. Peter Gabriel, number 437 in the Rock and Roll 500. He still puts out new music, new song every full moon. That's what he's doing these days. Every time there's a full moon each month, he puts out a new song until he gets enough that there's a full album, and then on to the next one, I guess. Rock and Roll 500, Pink Floyd. It's us and them at 436.

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1: 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Here's one. It's like, we don't play this all the time, but it's still one of those just flat-out all-time classics, and it celebrates the beauty of the margarita. And it's Jimmy Buffett checking in at 434 on the Rock and Roll 500.

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1: Fly the flag, cook those burgers, and drink that lemonade. It's the Memorial Day 500, number 429.

on the State Line, 92.9 The Bear. I'm Tony TNT Telford, the Rock and Roll 500. A minute ago, we talked about Fleetwood Mac going 200 plus miles an hour towards the end of the chain. Ozzy's going warp speed there. That is flying high again. Checking in at number 427. Time to downshift a little bit. Maybe a yellow flag on the track. Let's slow it down. Led Zeppelin. Babe, I'm gonna leave you at 426.

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1: I'm turning TNT Tilford Van Halen with the old Roy Orbison classic. That's Pretty Woman rolling at 425. Every year I want to accuse the Steve Miller Band of cheating because they're using a big old jet airliner instead of a car like everybody else. But then I remember it's rock and roll and there are no rules. So let's go. The rock and roll.

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Classic rock on the state line. 92.9 The Bear. I'm Tony TNT Tilford REM on the Rock and Roll 500. I think that's, is that the first REM song we've played? The one I love, number 417. I'll have to go back and double check the list. I think it is, though. Not the first Tom Petty and the Heartbreakers song, and not the last by a long shot, number 416. I think this one, personally, to me, this is way underrated. This should be around the top 100. But it's on the list, so I'll take it. American Girl.

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1: You too. 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Still haven't found what I'm looking for. Rolling into number 415. We're not pulling into the pitch yet. Keep that throttle down. Let's go. ZZ Top and Tush at 414.

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Number 399.

92.9 The Bear, 92.9 on the state line. A tune like that, I Want to Rock from Twisted Sister, is what the Memorial 500 is all about. The biggest rock songs of all time, as we go from song number 397 to 396 now. It's the Beatles and Hello, Goodbye.

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The Rolling Stones are coming out with a brand new album. It will be their 25th studio album. I thought they had more. I guess not.

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